0: bigger criminals at large, but I'm at larger than you. I'm number one, you're number two. I believe in equality as long as you get less than me. I'm one,
1: you're one.
0: You're number two.
2: I'm number two.

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Oh my, my, oh my, my love. I take one look at you, you're taking me out.

0: Is that right?
1: Yes.
0: Kryptonite.
1: Ooh.
0: I can take the Joker, put him in a choker.
2: I can take Lex Luthor, kick him in the pooper.
0: I can crack just any case.
3: How about your back?
0: What?
3: Right, Bane does that.
2: And

0: Lily, listen to me. Just say you're sorry. You can still be with the wizard once you worked and waited for. You can have all you ever wanted.
1: I know, but I don't want it.

in a little tear. I cannot explain this, dear, will not even try. Into the night as the stars collide,